Roy Goodman leading the Hanover Band in the Windsor Castle Overture of Joseph Haydn. You can say Joseph Haydn. I think it's okay. I'm Sean Nethery. This is CPR Classical. I just got to stop for just a moment and say such a big thank you to the so many people who supported CPR Classical and Colorado Public Radio over the last week plus, and really all through the year, and especially this year, with the loss of federal funding. Community support has, so far at least, really come through in spades, and we are so grateful. I thank you from the bottom of my heart, and I know I speak for everybody here at CPR Classical. We just can't thank you enough. Right now, I'm delighted to share with you a performance of Robert Schumann's Symphony No. 4. This is an original instruments performance by the Revolutionary and Romantic Orchestra. It's not such a big difference in playing style versus when Baroque or early music is played by original instruments versus modern instruments, but it will still, I think, give this music a slight bit of pungency. And maybe that's just because I really like the band. See what you think of this performance. John Elliott Gardiner conducting the Revolutionary and Romantic Orchestra in the Symphony No. 4 of Robert Schumann on CPR Classical.

0: A Symphony No. 4 of Robert Schumann on CPR Classical, the Revolutionary and Romantic Orchestra there, conducted by John Elliott Gardiner. You know, this symphony, though it started out actually as his second symphony, he took so long to rework and revise it, it was actually published as his last one.
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0: Tonight's Charlie Chat is only about 20 minutes away. Here's a little suite right now from Georges Bizet's Children's Games. The New Zealand Symphony, Donald Johannes conducting.

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Music from Children's Games by Georges Bizet, the New Zealand Symphony on CPR Classical. I'm Sean Nethery, and now John Williams and the Vienna Philharmonic are going to take you on a flight to Neverland. So be sure to fasten your seat belt. Well, no, you can't do that. This is Peter Pan. I guess you just have to hold on tight to your neighbor's hands as they take you on this flight to Neverland on CPR Classical.

0: And we have arrived in Neverland, apparently. That was the flight to Neverland from the movie Hook, a Steven Spielberg movie starring Robin Williams and Dustin Hoffman that, I'm sorry, is just not very good, if you ask me. Everybody has an opinion, and that's mine, for what it's worth. The music, of course, as with all of the scores that John Williams has written for Steven Spielberg, is just first rate. Flight to Neverland from the Vienna Philharmonic and John Williams on CPR Classical. I'm Sean Nethery. Charlie Sampson's Charlie Chats is coming up very shortly, all about Bach, so hang on for that here on CPR Classical.
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1: Welcome to Charlie Chats, each night at 7 on CPR Classical, when Colorado's patriarch of the tone poem and the partita, Charlie Sampson, tells another fascinating story about a piece you love. Here's Charlie.
2: After working for Prince Leopold of Anhalt-Köthen, Johann Sebastian Bach was appointed cantor of the St. Thomas School in Leipzig. Moved his family and furniture there in 1723, and as, in essence, civic director of music, he had numerous odious encounters with the town council. He complained of superiors who are strange people with little regard for music. Some relief from his official duties came in 1729, when Bach was asked to direct the Collegium Musicum, a group that had been founded 25 years earlier by Telemann. All four of Bach's suites for orchestra were played at these concerts. Apparently the third one was written in the early 1730s in Leipzig. When Felix Mendelssohn played this for the 80-year-old Goethe, he took great pleasure in it, Mendelssohn recorded. The opening was so pompous and aristocratic, he told me, that one could clearly see a procession of elegantly dressed people descending a grand staircase. And it was Mendelssohn who conducted the first performance of the suite since Bach's time in Leipzig in 1838.
3: And here is the orchestral suite number 3 of J.S. Bach, the Dunedin Concert, John Butt conducting on CPR Classical.

0: John Butt leading the Dunedin Concert on CBR Classical, the Orchestral Suite No. 3 of Johann Sebastian Bach.
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I'm Patty Painter Wakefield. 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

0: "The Music's Always There With You" by John Rutter, the World Choir for Peace, with harpist Lavinia Meyer on Sing, the Riches of the Human Voice, here for you every Sunday morning from 6 to 10 on CPR Classical. Good morning, I'm Patty Painter Wakefield. 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
0: Benjamin Britten, longtime partner to tenor Peter Pears. They owned a house in Aldersborough, England. It was a bucolic setting on the East Coast. And today there's still a festival there in the summers. Opera star Lisa Davidson is participating in that this summer. These are the five flower songs by Benjamin Britten, the Monteverdi Choir on CPR Classical's Sing.

magistrate was a cutting of broom, queen, queen.

Green Broom, or The Ballad of Green Broom. This was from Five Flower Songs by Benjamin Britten, the entire Five Flower Songs here for you, performed by the Monteverdi Choir. And the Green Broom is a type of plant that is common in England. You're with Sing on CPR Classical. So Mozart is coming up in just a little bit, but first we're in the Baroque era in South America of the early 1700s. This is by an Italian who came to South America via Spain in the early 1700s, a Jesuit priest named Domenico Zippoli. His Missa San Ignacio, sung here by Ex Cathedra with the Ex Cathedra Baroque Ensemble on Sing from CPR Classical.

Ex Cathedra and the Ex Cathedra Baroque Ensemble, soprano Elizabeth Cragg, alto Claire Wilkinson, and tenor Andrew Tortis. That's the Misa San Ignacio by Domenico Zippoli on Sing from CPR Classical. Zippoli was a Jesuit priest in South America. There's a site of a Jesuit mission in Argentina, now ruins, called San Ignacio, and a larger one in Paraguay, both in areas originally occupied by the Guarani indigenous communities, which Zippoli worked with in the early 1700s. Good morning, I'm Patty Painter Wakefield. Pleasure to be with you for Sing this morning, bringing you the beauty of the human voice for the quiet of your Sunday morning on CPR Classical. Some Palestrina is on the way in this next half hour, plus a litany by a young Mozart.

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A Litany by Wolfgang Amadeus Mozart. He was just 15 when he wrote this Litany of Laredo. The Amoratis Chorus and the Musica Antiqua St. Petersburg with soloists soprano Cynthia Richard Wallace, alto Megan Fryer, tenor Michael Steinberger, and bass Richard Holmes. You're with Sing on CPR Classical. Good morning. Now, the U.S. marks 250 years. And Colorado marks 150 years as a state this year. Colorado's portion of residents over the age of 60 is growing. So our colleagues at CPR News have some reflections on what it's like growing older in the centennial state. 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Look for Aging Matters at the top of the page. Some Palestrina is coming up shortly following this African-American spiritual sung by the Fisk Jubilee Singers on Sing from CPR Classical.

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0: That's called The Ground by Ola Yalo. He was the pianist for this performance with the Phoenix Chorale and the Harrington String Quartet on CPR Classical's Sing. And just before this, Tu es Petrus, You Are Peter by Giovanni Palestrina, performed by the Westminster Abbey Choir. Earlier on, the African-American spiritual, Daniel, Daniel, Servant of the Lord, sung by the Fisk Jubilee Singers. You're with Sing, your Sunday morning respite with the riches of the human voice, till 10 each week on CPR Classical. I'm Patty, glad to be with you today. Debussy's Sirens is on the way next.
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the Radio France Philharmonic, and their children's choir with Claude Debussy's Sirens. That's from the Nocturnes of Debussy, on Sing from CPR Classical. There's another Behind the Baton Live coming up with conductor Scott O'Neill. It's on June 16th. The on-site tickets are sold out, but live stream tickets are available for either the 3 p.m. or the 6:30 p.m. show on June 16th. You can see all the details and get your live stream tickets at cprclassical.org. We'll head to the Renaissance later this hour for some lovely a cappella music. But now, some modern-day a cappella music that takes us on a journey. This is Santiago from Path of Miracles. It follows the pilgrimage route, the Camino de Santiago, in Spain, which is traveled today, more than 1,000 years after it was established. Composer Joby Talbot wrote this in 2005 for Tenebrae, and that is the group who performs this morning. Santiago from Path of Miracles by Joby Talbot on CPR Classical's Sing.

Tenebrae, Walking Away as the Journey Continues, in this piece by Joby Talbot. It's called Path of Miracles. This is the final movement, Santiago, on Sing, the Beauty of the Human Voice, for the quiet of your Sunday morning, 6 to 10 each week on CPR Classical. I'm Patty Painter Wakefield. A little more exuberance is coming up with a Te Deum by a Beethoven contemporary, Johann Hummel, in just a few minutes on Sing.

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0: Collegium Musicum 90, Richard Hickox directing this hymn of praise, the Te Deum, by Johann Hummel on Sing. Hummel is the composer who took over for the aging Joseph Haydn as Kapellmeister for Prince Esterhazy, and this was something that Hummel wrote while in that position. You're with CPR Classical's Sing. Revel in Voices Alone, with a motet by Josquin des Prez from the Renaissance, in just a moment, on Sing from CPR Classical.
1: 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I'm Monica Vischer. 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

0: That's the kind of music you can just let live in your soul. It's a motet, which means a religious text set to music here. It is you alone who accomplishes miracles, is the translation of this title by Josquin des Prez. The Hilliard Ensemble, directed by Paul Hillier, on CPR Classical's Sing. 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All of what CPR...
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0: An Icelandic hymn, Hear Smith of the Heavens, What the Poet Asks, by Thorkel Sigurbjörnsson, sung by Voces 8. And Chanticleer before that with a Renaissance anthem by Orlando Gibbons, Oh Clap Your Hands. You're with Sing, the riches of the human voice for the quiet of your Sunday morning till 10 on CPR Classical. I'm Patty. Something by John Rutter is on the way as Sing continues in a moment.
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0: The Music's Always There With You by John Rutter, the World Choir for Peace with harpist Lavinia Meyer on Sing, the Riches of the Human Voice, here for you every Sunday morning from 6 to 10 on CPR Classical. Good morning, I'm Patty Painter Wakefield. 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
0: Benjamin Britten, longtime partner to tenor Peter Pears. They owned a house in Aldersboro, England. It was a bucolic setting on the East Coast. And today there's still a festival there in the summers. Opera star Lisa Davidson is participating in that this summer. These are the five flower songs by Benjamin Britten, the Monteverdi Choir on CPR Classical's Sing.

Green Broom, or The Ballad of Green Broom. This was from Five Flower Songs by Benjamin Britten, the entire Five Flower Songs here for you, performed by the Monteverdi Choir. And the Green Broom is a type of plant that is common in England. You're with Sing on CPR Classical. So Mozart is coming up in just a little bit, but first we're in the Baroque era in South America of the early 1700s. This is by an Italian who came to South America via Spain in the early 1700s, a Jesuit priest named Domenico Zippoli. His Missa San Ignacio, sung here by Ex Cathedra with the Ex Cathedra Baroque Ensemble on Sing from CPR Classical.

Ex Cathedra and the Ex Cathedra Baroque Ensemble, soprano Elizabeth Cragg, alto Claire Wilkinson, and tenor Andrew Tortis. That's the Misa San Ignacio by Domenico Zippoli on Sing from CPR Classical. Zippoli was a Jesuit priest in South America. There's a site of a Jesuit mission in Argentina, now ruins, called San Ignacio, and a larger one in Paraguay, both in areas originally occupied by the Guarani indigenous communities, which Zippoli worked with in the early 1700s. Good morning, I'm Patty Painter Wakefield. Pleasure to be with you for Sing this morning, bringing you the beauty of the human voice for the quiet of your Sunday morning on CPR Classical. Some Palestrina is on the way in this next half hour, plus a litany by a young Mozart.

A Litany by Wolfgang Amadeus Mozart. He was just 15 when he wrote this Litany of Laredo. The Amoratis Chorus and the Musica Antiqua St. Petersburg with soloists soprano Cynthia Richard Wallace, alto Megan Fryer, tenor Michael Steinberger, and bass Richard Holmes. You're with Sing on CPR Classical. Good morning. Now, the U.S. marks 250 years. And Colorado marks 150 years as a state this year. Colorado's portion of residents over the age of 60 is growing. So our colleagues at CPR News have some reflections on what it's like growing older in the centennial state. Find out at our website what that looks like, cprclassical.org. Look for Aging Matters at the top of the page. Some Palestrina is coming up shortly following this African-American spiritual sung by the Fisk Jubilee Singers on Sing from CPR Classical.

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0: That's called The Ground by Ola Yalo. He was the pianist for this performance with the Phoenix Chorale and the Harrington String Quartet on CPR Classical's Sing. And just before this, Tu es Petrus, You Are Peter by Giovanni Palestrina, performed by the Westminster Abbey Choir. Earlier on, the African-American spiritual, Daniel Daniel, Servant of the Lord, sung by the Fisk Jubilee Singers. You're with Sing, your Sunday morning respite with the riches of the human voice, till 10 each week on CPR Classical. I'm Patty, glad to be with you today. Debussy's Sirens is on the way next.
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1: 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I'm Taylor Martin, director of the Colorado Symphony Chorus. 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

the Radio France Philharmonic, and their children's choir with Claude Debussy's Sirens. That's from the Nocturnes of Debussy on Sing from CPR Classical. There's another Behind the Baton Live coming up with conductor Scott O'Neill. It's on June 16th. The on-site tickets are sold out, but live stream tickets are available for either the 3 p.m. or the 6:30 p.m. show on June 16th. You can see all the details and get your live stream tickets at cprclassical.org. We'll head to the Renaissance later this hour for some lovely a cappella music. But now, some modern-day a cappella music that takes us on a journey. This is Santiago from Path of Miracles. It follows the pilgrimage route, the Camino de Santiago, in Spain, which is traveled today, more than 1,000 years after it was established. Composer Joby Talbot wrote this in 2005 for Tenebrae, and that is the group who performs this morning. Santiago from Path of Miracles by Joby Talbot on CPR Classical's Sing.

Tenebrae, Walking Away as the Journey Continues, in this piece by Joby Talbot. It's called Path of Miracles. This is the final movement, Santiago, on Sing, the Beauty of the Human Voice, for the quiet of your Sunday morning, 6 to 10 each week on CPR Classical. I'm Patty Painter Wakefield. A little more exuberance is coming up with a Te Deum by a Beethoven contemporary, Johann Hummel, in just a few minutes on Sing.

0: Collegium Musicum 90, Richard Hickox directing this hymn of praise, the Te Deum, by Johann Hummel on Sing. Hummel is the composer who took over for the aging Joseph Haydn as Kapellmeister for Prince Esterhazy, and this was something that Hummel wrote while in that position. You're with CPR Classical's Sing. Revel in Voices Alone, with a motet by Josquin des Prez from the Renaissance, in just a moment, on Sing from CPR Classical.
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That's the kind of music you can just let live in your soul. 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

0: An Icelandic hymn, Hear, Smith of the Heavens, What the Poet Asks, by Thorkel Sigurbjörnsson, and sung by Voces 8. Before that, Chanticleer with a Renaissance anthem by Orlando Gibbons. Oh, clap your hands. On Sing, the Riches of the Human Voice for the Quiet of Your Sunday Morning on CPR Classical. I'm Patty. And that's it for Sing today. Monica Vischer is with you next for the Baroque Show. Sing with me next Sunday morning between 6 and 10 here on CPR Classical.
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Good morning. Hope you're staying cool. I'm Monica Vischer with you, and welcome to a fully fueled Baroque show. So much gratitude for the thousands of people who stepped forward during our spring 2026 fundraiser. Thank you if you were one of those people. Thank you if you've already been a member of Colorado Public Radio. We're going to have a lot of gratitude going around during today's Baroque show for the next 2 hours. And our Baroque essential today is Bach in an exciting arrangement of one of his concertos. Right now, let's hear the music of Johann Heineken.

0: Starting today's Baroque show with a German composer named Johann Heineken, who did a lot to import styles of Italy to Germany. Reinhard Goebel leading Musica Antiqua Cologne on CPR Classical. And we are going to hear one of the Italian masters coming up next, Tommaso Albinoni on CPR Classical.
1: Hi, this is Charlie. I'm from Grand Junction, Colorado. But I listen to CPR Classical in the mountains where I spend a lot of my time in the backcountry, and such a strong signal I get to listen to the wonderful music.
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3: 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CPR gets me through the day. 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I can't imagine my life without CPR.
0: Thank you, Charlie, Luann, and Bee, and thank you to everybody who made our spring fundraising campaign such a success. Here's some more of that music that you are supporting. This by Tommaso Albinoni with the Trevor Pinnock Players and Allison Balsam Piccolo Trumpet.

Simon Wright made that transcription of a concerto by Tommaso Albinoni, the adagio played there, transcribed for piccolo trumpet, played by Alison Balsam from her last release. She retired not long ago as a young, amazing trumpeter, and kind of shocked the classical world. Alison Balsam with Pennix Players in the music of Tommaso Albinoni here on CPR Classical. It is time for our Baroque Essential. Every week, another gotta-know piece. And if it comes from the catalog of Johann Sebastian Bach, it is quite a bit of his music, at least that has survived. So much of his music, sadly, has not survived. This piece, however, originally is for keyboard. We're going to hear it in an exciting arrangement from mandolinist Avi Avital. He plays here with the Potsdam Chamber Academy on Colorado Public Radio.

A mandolinist. Not too many of those that you hear of. And if you ever get a chance to see this one, I highly recommend it. His name, Avi Avital. An entire recording of the music of Bach that he's done here. In this case, with harpsichordist Chavel Adel and the Potsdam Chamber Academy in that concerto in D minor, originally for keyboard, by Johann Sebastian Bach. Check out all of the details of the music you're hearing, either during the Baroque Show or any other time you're listening and you just want to know more, on our playlist online at cprclassical.org. Next, the music of a Flemish composer. She came from a wealthy Portuguese family. Her name, Leonora Duarte. That's in just a few moments.

The music of Leonora Duarte, who was born in Antwerp to a very well-off Portuguese Jewish family, and her talents were nurtured, and thank goodness we still have her music today. Sonambula, performing a Sinfonia No. 1 by Leonora Duarte during the Baroque Show on CPR Classical. Here's the music of George Friedrich Handel during the Baroque Show with the Orpheus Chamber Orchestra.

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0: Elizabeth Walfish violin with Jean Lemon leading Tafelmusik in that violin concerto in G, Opus 3 by Antonio Vivaldi during Colorado Public Radio's Baroque Show. And the Orpheus Chamber Orchestra from George Friedrich Handel's set of Opus 6, Concerti Grossi. That was number 3. Thank you so much to everybody who took part in the spring fundraiser. Thousands of people making it a huge success. Either giving for the first time or renewing or even upgrading a gift. All of it makes a difference. Every dollar going into the music and the news that you depend on here in Colorado Public Radio. I'm Monica Vischer, proud to be your host of The Baroque Show, and we have a lot more to come right around the corner. 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

That is music out of Bolivia, where centuries ago music once poured in from Europe with settlements from the Jesuits. The Jesuits forced to leave in 1767. The music, though, was preserved, and what you ended up with were these Bolivian composers heavily influenced by European music, much of it only having been discovered in recent years. That was an improvisation put together by Bolivian tenor Henry Vilca Suntura here on CPR Classical. Coming up next, it's an overture by Johann Fasch during the Baroque Show.

That's music of a German composer of the late Baroque, highly thought of by Johann Sebastian Bach and other composers. He was an important bridge to the likes of Haydn and Mozart, who also studied his music. Johann Fasch, an overture in E with Hans Martin Schneidt conducting Capella Cologne here on CPR Classical. Let's turn to France next and the music of Jean-Joseph Moret.

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Isn't that beautiful? It comes from a collection from pianist David Grielsamer and his album Baroque Conversations. That, the music of early Dutch composer Jan Sweelinck, a transcription of a piece called My Young Life is at an End. Jan Sweelinck during the Baroque Show on CPR Classical. I'm Monica Vischer. Lots more to come, and all of it made possible by you. 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If that's you, really appreciate you doing that. By the way, if you missed the drive, you've been out of town for a couple of weeks, you're just tuning in, yeah, you can get in on it at cpr.org. 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Here's the music of Johann Heinrich Schmelzer.

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0: That is a chaconne that British composer Henry Purcell put to a stage work about King Arthur on CPR Classical. We also heard a sonata by Johann Heinrich Schmelzer. And we have time for one more here from Tommaso Albinoni, an oboe concerto with Pierre Pirlot playing oboe.
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0: Wrapping up today's Baroque show on CPR Classical, oboist Pierre Pirlot and Claudio Simone leading I Solisti Veneti in that oboe concerto in C by Tommaso Albinoni. I'm Monica Vischer. Don't go anywhere. Monique Brooks-Roberts has Colorado Spotlight for you in just a few moments.
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4: 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I'm Monique Brooks Roberts here on CPR Classical. Happy Sunday to you. How are you? I hope the weekend is treating you well. Welcome to Colorado Spotlight, and I'm so happy to kick today off with music from the new composer in residence for the Denver Chamber Music Festival, violinist Tessa Lark, my fellow Kentucky native. Here is her Appalachian Fantasy kicking off our time together today.

Appalachian Fantasy by Tessa Lark. This next piece features both artistic directors of the Denver Chamber Music Festival, Matthew Zalkind and Alice Yu, who are also married and both of them are cellists. Talk about a power couple, right? Well, here they are playing music by Jean Barrière, the Andante from his Sonata for Two Cellos on CPR Classical.

0: Music by Jean Barrière, his sonata for two cellos, played by Matthew Zalkind and Alice Yu. You heard them play the Andante from that sonata.
1: I'm composer Michael Torkey, and what you'll hear next is a piece that I wrote for the unique violinist Tessa Lark, who is deeply steeped in the bluegrass music she grew up with and the traditional classical music she has played all her life. It is called Sky.

0: That is such a cool piece of music, right? The rhythms, the colors, the incredible playing of violinist Tessa Lark. You just heard Sky by American composer Michael Torkey. And Tessa Lark, she is the new composer in residence at the Denver Chamber Music Festival, and they will be world premiering her new cello quartet on June 13th. So if you're able to make that festival, I'm sure you'll love it. You're listening on your Sunday afternoon with Monique Brooks Roberts. I have so much great music in store for you today. Coming up in just a moment, music by Jeremiah Clark, a very famous march. Stay tuned to find out which one.
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0: You just heard famous jazz trumpeter Wynton Marsalis playing the Prince of Denmark's famous march. That was Trumpet Voluntary by Jeremiah Clarke. He was joined by the English Chamber Orchestra. Coming up in just a moment, a symphony for you by Joseph Haydn.
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0: Oh yes, Haydn bringing that big energy for you today. You just heard his Symphony No. 70 in D major. That symphony was literally born from the ashes. It was composed after the devastating fire at the Esterházy estate. That was the wealthy family Haydn worked for almost 30 years. The fire destroyed the opera house, his harpsichord, and so many of his manuscripts, but it was composed for the groundbreaking of the new opera house that was set to be much bigger and better. What doesn't kill you makes you stronger, right? Well, coming up for you, I have so much more great music in this next hour, music by Dvorak, and also a reminder that it is Pride Month, and we are celebrating that here at CPR Classical, so I have music in honor of that in just a moment.
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0: The Budapest Festival Orchestra playing Slavonic Dance No. 6 by Antonin Dvorak. 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
1: I'm pianist Isa Takane Mason. Happy Pride from CPR Classical.

Pianist Elizabeth Joy Rhode playing Impromptu from Benjamin Britten's Piano Concerto. Wow, what an incredible work. Coming up, music by Tchaikovsky, and a little bit later on, a wonderful movement from a cello concerto by Anna Klein here on CPR Classical.

0: Some opera music for you by Tchaikovsky. That was the waltz from his beloved Russian opera, Eugene Onegin. You heard the New York Philharmonic. Coming up in just a moment, music from British composer Anna Klein. It's from her cello concerto called Dance, and you're going to hear the movement When You're Broken Open. Oh my gosh, it is absolutely stunning. Cellist Inbal Segev playing beautifully with Maren Alsop conducting the London Philharmonic. Just a moment.
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0: Wasn't that stunning? It's almost meditative in a way, right? You heard When You're Broken Open, and I just love the name of that title because of the emotion that exudes from it. That was the opening movement of Anna Klein's cello concerto called Dance. You heard cellist Inbal Segev with the London Philharmonic. In just a moment, Beethoven's hearty symphony number 4 for you here on CPR Classical.
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0: Beethoven's Symphony No. 4 in B flat major, often thought of as his hidden gem symphony, because the fifth gets so much love, the ninth with the chorus and its final movement. But you know what? That fourth is something special too. So I hope you enjoyed the London Symphony Orchestra playing that for you this afternoon. This is Monique Brooks Roberts here on CPR Classical, and I just want to say thank you to the thousands of people who stepped up during our spring membership drive. I mean, wow. 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

0: Dance of the Blessed Spirits from Orpheus and Eurydice by Christoph Gluck. 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
2: Elgar's Enigma Variations is unique in the musical world. Each variation is a musical portrait of someone who was close to Elgar. And of all the moving homages contained in it, I think the most touching is the first one to his wife.

There's so much to hear in this music. The string accompaniment alone provides a gentle support. The melody in the woodwinds is poignant and expressive, but the real heart of what makes this so moving isn't either of those. The story goes that when Elgar would arrive home, he would whistle, sort of a musical, "Honey, I'm home." And that whistle, that intimate musical idea they shared, gets invested into the texture of this movement.

The movement is marked simply with her initials, CAE, Carolyn Alice Elgar. After her death, Elgar wrote, "It's really a prolongation of the theme with what I wished to be romantic and delicate additions." Those who knew her will understand this reference to one whose life was a romantic and delicate inspiration.

The Enigma Variations by Edward Elgar, played by the Chicago Symphony Orchestra. I hope you enjoyed that Behind the Baton with Scott O'Neill today. I just love all the little gems that he brings us about these really cool pieces that have spanned over centuries. And you know what? Scott is so wonderful at Behind the Baton that he is doing it live. That's right, on June 16th at the Denver Art Museum. The on-site tickets are completely sold out, but we do have live stream tickets available for either the 3 or the 6:30 p.m. show. And if you happen to snag your in-person tickets, I'll be at the 3 o'clock show to say hello to you, so come up and say hi. This time, Scott and the Art Museum curators take you to the American West. All tickets are available and the details at cprclassical.org. Coming up in a moment, a violin concerto by Bach, reimagined by contemporary German composer Johann Uhlen.

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The Allegro from Bach's Violin Concerto in D minor, but recomposed by German contemporary composer Johann Uhlen. You heard the incredible violinist Christian Svarvar with the London Philharmonic Orchestra. Coming up next, a little guitar moment for you. You know how I love giving you those. Here's Variations on a Theme by Handel by Mauro Giuliani.

0: Variations on a theme by Handel from his iconic The Harmonious Blacksmith work that was composed by 18th century composer Mauro Giuliani, and you heard Celedonio Romero on the guitar. Coming up next, music by Samuel Coleridge Taylor for the clarinet. You're going to hear the Allegro movement of his clarinet quintet featuring the one and only principal clarinetist of the New York Philharmonic, Anthony McGill, with the Catalyst Quartet here on CPR Classical.
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The Catalyst Quartet with clarinetist Anthony McGill, who will be in Denver next April with Friends of Chamber Music. They just played the Allegro of the Clarinet Quintet by Samuel Coleridge Taylor. You know, that music was inspired by Brahms, but it has that original bohemian Coleridge Taylor flair to it. Coming up next, music by Swedish composer Hugo Alfvén from his ballet Mountain King. Here is Summer Rain, played by the Royal Scottish National Orchestra.

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1: You're listening with Monique Brooks Roberts on your Sunday afternoon here on CPR Classical. I hope your day has been going absolutely amazing. I hope your week is even better. And, you know, thank you so much for being with me today. You know, it's my favorite part of the day, playing music for you, and I hope you feel the same. Well, let's kick this next hour off with the show-stopping violin piece, Zugernweisen, by Pablo de Sarasate. Here's Gil Shaham on the violin for you on CPR Classical.

The incredible Gil Shaham on the violin playing the show Stopping the Gronovizen by Pablo de Sarasate. You know, that piece was meant to turn heads. It absolutely was. He was playing with the Castile and Leon Symphony Orchestra. I'm Monique Brooks Roberts here on CPR Classical, and I know I've been playing a good bit of music for you today. So if there are any titles of any of the works that you would like to revisit, please head over to our website, cprclassical.org, click on playlist, and there you go. It's all right there for you. Up next, I think it's the perfect time for a Mozart symphony. Don't you think so? Here is his symphony number 36 called Lens in C major.

0: The Berlin Philharmonic playing Mozart's Symphony No. 36 called Linz. Now, Linz is referencing the city in Austria that Mozart made a stop in. But get this, he wrote that symphony from scratch in just 4 days to perform at a local concert because, drum roll, he didn't have any symphonies with him. I mean, Mozart just never ceases to amaze me. You know, I'm just going to whip up a quick symphony like it's nothing. And then there you have it. It's just this incredible major work that is still being performed all these years later. I hope you enjoyed that. Coming up in just a moment, music by Edvard Grieg. And a little bit later on, music for you by Hector Berlioz on CPR Classical.
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Pianist Ruth Slinsenska playing Wedding Day at Trollhagen from lyric pieces by Edvard Grieg, music written to celebrate he and his wife Nina's 25th wedding anniversary. Aww. Up next, music from a Belizean composer, Erlen Wallin, called Chorale.

0: Now that was some gorgeous music for you on your Sunday afternoon. Ooh, so good. That was music by Belizean British composer Erolyn Wallen, a piece called Chorale played by Orchestra of the Swan. And Wallen is currently serving as Master of the King's Music, and she is the first Black woman to serve in that position, appointed in 2024 by King Charles III, the very first appointment to the role. That's incredible. Beautiful music. I'm Monique Brooks Roberts here on CPR Classical, and I want to say thank you to the thousands of people who stepped up during our spring membership drive. If you are one of the people who donated, we are so grateful to you for helping to keep classical music thriving right here in Colorado. This music wouldn't be here on CPR Classical without the listeners who do their part. So thank you so much. If you missed the drive or you want to donate now, you absolutely can right at CPR.org.
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0: The Dresden State Orchestra playing Corsair Overture by Hector Berlioz, music that was inspired by a dangerous voyage. Berlioz was on a ship from Marseille, France to Livorno, Italy, and it almost sank. Luckily it didn't, but that music was birthed from that insane experience. Coming up in just a moment, music by John Williams. I mean, and it's like that music that pulls on your heartstrings. So stay right here so you can hear it in just a moment.
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Yo-Yo Ma playing the main theme from the film Schindler's List, composed by film composer extraordinaire John Williams. Yo-Yo Ma was just in Colorado, and maybe you caught him this past Wednesday at Red Rocks. He was also in Colorado Springs just a couple days ago on Friday. I happened to catch a couple of the clips on social media that the Colorado Symphony posted, and, you know, all these years, Yo-Yo Ma has been performing, and it's like it's for the first time. Every performance sounds like it's for the first time. And I heard he's like the most incredible and nice human, which, you know, of course he is. Coming up next, music celebrating Pride Month here on CPR Classical by composer Benjamin Britten.

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2: Coming up next, a piece to round out our time together today with a really cool connection, Johannes Brahms' Violin Concerto. But, you know, there's a tie-in with Alicia Keys some kind of way. I'm sure you're asking, what is that? Alicia Keys wrote a song called Karma years ago. You know, Alicia Keys, the pianist and R&B singer. She took the opening violin run that you're going to hear Gil Shaham play in a moment, and she put that in an R&B song. I love those moments where classical meets hip-hop, or classical meets pop, classical meets country, western, all those things. It's a really beautiful blend that, you know, music has a place everywhere. So here is Johannes Brahms' Violin Concerto in D major, played by Gil Shaham and the Knights.

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0: Violinist Gil Shaham with the Knights playing Johannes Brahms's Violin Concerto in D Major. Thank you so much for listening with me on your Sunday afternoon. I'm Monique Brooks Roberts. I always have such a blast with you, and I hope you feel the same. And you know, it's getting ready to be Sunday evening. I'm sure you're winding down, getting ready to start your work week, but also maybe you're packing because you're getting ready to head to DIA in the morning and go to a tropical island. And if so, take me with you. I will be back with you every day this week from 1 to 3, so I'll see you there. Up next, Sean Nethery takes you into your Sunday evening. And then later on at 9 o'clock, if you're still up, Night Music will help to put you to bed. Thank you so much again for being here with me today. As always, my friend, make sure you're taking really good care of yourself, especially during these times. Have a wonderful evening. Until next time.
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Alison Balsam on the trumpet, and also arranging that violin concerto by Vivaldi for trumpet tonight on CBR Classical, performing with the Scottish Ensemble. I'm Sean Nethery. I have to stop and say thank you to everyone who just gave a little dosh or a lot of dosh to CPR and CPR Classical over the last week or so during our campaign. It is just incredibly heartening, and as the Senior Vice President of the Content Division, overseeing all the people who bring you the news and the music every day, I just know that we all feel even more keenly that need to provide the community what it needs, because you have given us the way to do it. Thank you so much. Here now is a recording on CPR Classical from a conductor who was alive when the composer was alive. But the conductor was young, and there's no actual evidence they knew each other. They're both French. Even so, I think you can safely say this is an authoritative performance of one of the masterworks of orchestra by Debussy, La Mer, the Sea. This is Charles Munch and the Boston Symphony Orchestra on CBR Classical.

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0: A piano concerto on CPR Classical this evening, and if that was giving you a Mozart vibe, as it did me when I first heard it, well, it was written in that same period, but by a composer you may not know, Giovanni Paisiello. That was the Piano Concerto No. 3 of Paisiello, performed by the Compagnia Chamber Orchestra, conducted by Luigi Piovano. The pianist was Francesco Nicolosi. And I am not going to have more fun saying anything tonight than I just did.
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0: I think of that as the destruction of the waltz, of all the Strauss waltzes coming to a crashing end in World War I. That was music of Maurice Ravel, La Valse, Charles Munch conducting the Boston Symphony Orchestra. I'm Sean Nethery, and if there is one big one in classical music, well, it is coming up for you shortly, and I know you will be glad, I just promise.
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Rolf Liselvand there on Baroque guitar. That was the Canarios of Gaspar Sanz on CPR Classical. Good evening, I am Sean Nethery. I am so glad to be with you this evening. And you may have heard me say a little bit ago to get ready for the big one. It's the most famous four notes in classical music. Da da da da. People who know nothing about classical music know that. But there is really so much more to Beethoven's Fifth Symphony, including all the wonderful variations that he puts that motto through in just the first movement. But in this performance, I think you're going to get a slightly different feel. See what you think. Here is Yannick Nezet-Séguin with the Chamber Orchestra of Europe, Beethoven's Symphony No. 5 on CPR Classical.